Yeah.

Thank you.

you're just down there.

0: here. 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
1: Yeah.
0: I said I love it too. I said I love it too. I said I love it too. I said I love it too. I said I love it too.

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Yeah. Here to make the correction. Look in the mirror, Lord, it's on reflection. Pick the beat, new juice selection. Gonna make you holler, y'all. 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

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That was our intro. 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

Yeah. 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

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Yeah, yeah. 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

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Yeah. 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We'll take over, run for cover. Juice taking over, run for cover. Juice taking over, run for cover. Soundboard, yeah.

Yeah, alright. 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I put the pen to the page, started to write. Little did I know it was from the inner sight. I'm not polite, but the rugged freedom fight. A revolution.

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This one's called Blunts and Beats. So break out all your blunts and drums, I guess.

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Bang the cut, bang the cut, bang the cut, yo, we say what's up. Bang the cut, bang the cut, bang the cut, yo, we say what's up. Bang the cut, bang the cut, bang the cut, and we say what's up, yo. Can't star on the keyboards like that. Yeah, yeah, yeah.

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You gotta play your hand, you dealt. They say it's a war on drugs, but it's a war on myself. You think the story ends, cycle continues. A reinterpretation of family values. You gotta ask yourself, what's the real issue? When the only purpose is to get revenue. 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

Yeah, thanks y'all. Thanks for coming out, supporting the Juice Crew tonight. We love it. We love it. Wicked sound. When the Juice Crew come upon your town. Yo, yo, yo, yo. No, Jay Bird, I'm not gonna spank you tonight. It's not gonna be me, man. I'll tell you later. Check it out. Each and every time we come through your town, represent the masses strictly underground. Forget OZs, don't tease, we won't pound. 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

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It's Patron and Limon, if you ask me. That's true hip-hop. Blunts and Patron. All right. 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Said we love hip-hop, we live it every day. 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
0: With Lord have mercy.
1: Make some love, Gideon, make some love.
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0: Give it up for the band Juice. For Mo Chill. EC Newman.
2: That was a
3: yeah. Oh.
2: That was an older song now. It's getting a little older.
3: Yeah, yo.
2: Not one of our brand newest of newest tunes.
3: Yo.
2: Thank you all very much.
3: Nice vibes tonight.
2: It's nice to be here.
3: Let's run that Drifters track. Yes, yes. Yes, yes, y'all. It's Friday night. I didn't know if y'all noticed.
2: It's Friday night. 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

Yo, K-Bird, K-Star, K-Star, let me have some, man. 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
1: Yes, Papa Wastik. One more for y'all. This one was wrote, yo. 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

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Yo, bless. 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